Check out the sound. Here's the rhythm even bigger than before, ever loud and kicking. Check out the sound. Here's the rhythm even bigger than before, ever loud and kicking. Check out the sound. Here's the rhythm even bigger than before, ever loud and kicking. Check out the sound. Here's the rhythm even bigger than before, ever loud and kicking.

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that you were always a piece of shh. You're rubbing your dirt on everyone's curb. You know how to be a ¿Dónde están tus modales que no aprendiste ni a saludar? Parece que

just hit the pedal. If things go wrong, it's just incidental. My bad, never got the memo that you never have fun while you're in the limo. Yeah, you wanna ride in six, you wanna dine in the six. But when I lean for the kiss, you said I'll probably send you some pics. And I'm

25,000 people in this thrilling dome, sold out weeks in advance, presenting to you the man who won all imaginable awards in dance music. The man who sold hundreds of thousands of albums worldwide. The man who is taking us on a musical journey tonight in concert.

TI has the biggest venue in the city going off, celebrating the 20th anniversary of the classic film ATL. It's also the 20th anniversary of Tip's number one album, King, and he's right back at us with new music from the latest and the greatest. Maybe his final album, Kill the King. Don't leave us yet, bro. Tip!

0: be fat. You can be black. 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
1: Wait, what you call?

Regret is the soul killer. Everyone fears it. 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It breaks him. The chase is the soul maker. A few choose it. A dream pursuit feeds the man who gives it everything. It creates him. Until the giant in the mirror finally appears. Until it's hard to be humble.

Switzerland, Suzia, Turkey, USA, Uzbekistan, Uruguay, Ivory Coast. Let's play football.

TI has the biggest venue in the city going off, celebrating the 20th anniversary of the classic film ATL. It's also the 20th anniversary of Tip's number one album, King, and he's right back at us with new music from the latest and the greatest. Maybe his final album, Kill the King. Don't leave us yet, bro. Tip!

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I watch her go on a long cold night. 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And I walk round broken, skeptical, hoping one day she'll return to my side.

0: right, ladies and gentlemen, if you look to your left, that is Keanu Reeves. And to the right, we have, I almost said Ellen DeGeneres, and that would have been a mistake.
1: Hey, we're going to see Bruno Mars, right?
2: Probably, no.
1: He's my hall pass.
0: And if you look to your right, that's going to be...
2: Yeah, nobody cares. No one... Keep this up, and I'll take you to the Church of Scientology next.

0: house. What? Who is this?
1: Looking for a girl this tall ran that way?
0: Hello, hi. Who are you?
1: Alex Warren, you are beautiful,
0: Alex,
1: by the
0: hey,
1: way.
0: Hey, hey, hey, hey, hey. Do not talk to her. You
1: sorry.
0: Talk to
1: I'm
0: me.
1: I'm so sorry. You seem very upset.
0: Yeah, I am upset. And I'll tell you why.

0: Paris?
1: Yeah.
0: This has been you the whole time?
1: Duh.
0: Is this even real?
1: It's time to wake up, Alex.
0: What?
1: It's time to wake up.
2: Ow!
1: Wake up!

0: take them back to the blog era one time.
1: Howdy.
2: Sorry, boys. We're gay.

0: TI has the biggest venue in the city going off, celebrating the 20th anniversary of the classic film ATL. It's also the 20th anniversary of Chip's number one album, King, and he's right back at us with new music from the latest and the greatest. Maybe his final album, Kill the King. Don't leave us yet, bro. Till.
1: Hey, whoa. Hey, I
2: bet you won't. Don't talk to show me. Show me. That it's all for me.
3: Don't play.

Though this season of her life had been cold, lonely, and tough, though she slipped back into a darkness she had hoped by now to have overcome, she had learned a beautiful lesson as she kissed her girls goodbye and thanked them for getting her out the house. That maybe...

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She must be patient. She must have faith in the seeds that are planted beneath the snow. She must hold on, and she must let go. She'll be all right. No riding, shining armored knight. She will save herself this time. And in fact, tonight, she did confirm. The cold never lasts, my darling. It just teaches the heart how to

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1: We've got on you. 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
0: We're still here.
1: Yeah? Let's have
0: a try. Let's try.

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She like my black LV. We spilling LPR up on my APC. I'm in my PRPS and my night SPs. Raving with SHM. London to NY.

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0: Hey, Billy, you there?
1: 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You wanna know what I got going on down there? Is it pretty in pink?

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My friends keep telling me to leave this.

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But I know that they're such great individual artists that they'll be fine on their own. God bless them.

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1: That's
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1: You
0: are sleeping
1: fucking
0: out tonight.
2: Yo, get up.
1: Let go now,
2: Pat. Stop messing about.
1: You messing about. It's a weekend. Come see you, Fields. I see you. I'll fucking empty you.
2: Oh, you will,
1: I will.
2: Do you think that?
3: I reckon you will.
1: Weak bastard.
2: Do you want a tin of beer?
1: I don't want a tin of beer. I want to go to bed.
3: Take a tin of beer.
1: I'm working all day. I don't want a fucking tin of beer.
3: Just drink it.
4: Listen to this. You build a bridge. You get over it.
1: Take it.
3: Take it. Just smell your face.
1: Oh, yeah. I could have smelled your mess face last night.
3: That's the way it is.
2: Got a few tins of beer in the, a few lanes of coke, and take a pill.
5: Hello, hello. What's happening?
4: Good man, the boys are hitting the town tonight.